0: this is Metro SES PC01, PC02, turning out to storm damage fallout. Over.
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0: Sarah from Perth First. 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
0: AR from Perth First. This DVA was set off by Just from Contractors. 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
1: Perth First, roger.

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1: Alton Park, send over.
0: First alarm traffic accident, St. John's and police are in attendance. There's one casualty who is medically trapped, but St. John's said that they'll do self-extricate. You can stand back up down, over.
1: Alton Park, roger, 260, Douglas second, stand down, over.
2: 6R from Dagley, second, acknowledged, over.
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1: Perth second, roger out.

say Jingle Whoop, over. Jingle Whoop, send over. 6AR, this job is as described. Crew are making entry into bedroom door, over. General up, roger out.

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0: 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Gave valid, set off by a tortilla machine. We've isolated, left with management who'll contact their agents, and we're available.
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0: 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This alarm has activated zone 10. 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
1: 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Douglas second, stand down, over.
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0: 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And Bunbury 2nd are just conducting a BAEV blanket training drill at the old Bunbury station. Yeah, delayed for approximately 1 hour.
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1: Fremantle, second, go ahead, over.
0: Fremantle, second. 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Wayne Pollard on scene. There is one vehicle in the median strip. 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
1: Fremantle, second, roger, out.

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0: 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Zone activated, level 1. Zone 5. 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

0: 6AR from 31st. No sign of fire. Stand back up, down, over.
1: Perth first, roger out. 26 out of Perth second, over.
2: 6 Perth second received. We're available.
1: Perth second, roger out.

0: 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Over.
1: Fremantle first, Roger. Out.
0: Six hour from Perth first. Final message, Iris, available. Over.
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0: 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We'll be mobile shortly.
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0: 6 out of Bunbury first, over. 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
1: Yeah, roger that, receive that. I will advise my crews. We can see the fire, we're just having trouble gaining access at the moment. I was just in there walking around. There's someone rough sleeping in there as well, we've noticed.
0: Bunbury first, roger, out.

0: 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We've finished our training. We're available radio, over.
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0: from Rockingham First. We've turned out for this RTR. Can you put back on the job on Iris, please, over?
1: Rockingham First will go out.

0: Sinclair from Rockland First, just reading the comments that this is a fuel truck rollover. Could we get a fun trailer on the road, over?
1: Rockingham Festival, carry out.

0: 6 out of Coburn.
1: Sunbury Second receiving.
0: Sunbury Second, that message was for Coburn. Out to you, 6 out of Coburn, over.
2: 6 out of Coburn receiving, over.
0: 6 out of 2 Coburn, on your way to this incident, are you able to pick up the foam trailer from Hope Valley Fire Station, over?
2: Roger, Wilco.
0: Tower 2 Coburn, correction, if you can return to station and collect your foam trailer, over.
2: Roger, confirm if we can proceed emergency conditions, over.
0: Coburn affirmative, over.

0: from Rockingham. This is Star and Light Tanker turning out to Rockingham Rescue. Life involvement on road, cross East Rockingham Road, Dixon Road, crew of 6 and 5 BA order.
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0: Can stand card up, pumps down. However, keep Coburn coming with their foam trailer, as we do have a significant diesel leak from the fuel tanker, over.
1: Rockingham first, roger. Are you able to classify the incident, over?
0: Classify this as a second alarm hazmat, as there is a significant diesel leak, over.
1: Rockingham first, roger. 262, card up, you can stand down, over.
0: All right, we'll go available.
1: Card up, roger, now.
0: 6AR from Bunbury first.
1: Bunbury first, go ahead, over.
2: This fire has been extinguished. We've made the area safe. Bunbury second are no longer required at this inn. We'll be departing shortly. First alarm, rubbish fire.
1: Bunbury first, roger. Out.
0: This alarm from Vincent first, over.
1: Vincent first, go ahead, over.
0: Mike Fadis, zone 70, ground floor, over.
1: Vincent first, roger, out.

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0: XAR from Rockingham First.
1: Rockingham First, go ahead, over.
0: Rockingham First, we've got a fuel truck on its side. The driver has been removed from the vehicle. The truck is carrying roughly 9,000 litres of diesel, and it's currently leaking from the first compartment, which is carrying 4,500 litres. More to follow?

0: Rockingham first, go ahead, over.
1: Managed to stem the flow to a trickle using some putty. However, we've laid out some branches and we are currently liaising with Waypole and trying to contact the company for recovery. Over.

0: 6 hour to Vincent First, up Dave Iris. Over.
1: From Vincent First, acknowledge, proceeding normal road to investigate, over.
0: Roger, yeah.

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1: Mandra SES-PC-2, roger, out.

0: detail from Delia. With an update on this job, I have spoken with CPI, issued an advice for the road closures. Those road closures are Mandra Road, cross of Dixon Road, and Mandra Road, cross of Day Road. Over.
1: Roger, Deobelia, out.

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1: 6 AR to Vincent First, send.
0: 6 AR, classify this as a justifiable false alarm. The owner of the vehicle was present. What she thought was smoke was actually steam from a blown radiator hose. We've checked the engine bay with a thermal imaging camera. No significant heat. We're leaving it with the owner, who will contact towing to remove the vehicle. We're available. Over.
1: Roger, Vincent First. Yeah.
2: Six AR from Davies First, backup not required, over.
1: Six AR to Daglish First, Roger, out to you. Six AR to Daglish Second, over.
3: I don't think you can all leave available, over.
1: Roger, yeah.

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1: 6R to Dagwitch First, send.
0: 6R, this alarm activated. 2 Cafe, TBA valid. Steam, we've isolated, we're left with management and we're available, over.
1: 1st, out.

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2: Yeah.

0: 23R from Rockingham 2nd HSR and Light Tanker. We've been released from this incident. We're available and return station, over.
1: Rockingham 2nd, roger.
2: Yeah.

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1: 6R to North Andover, 34, send.
0: Yeah, control, North Andover, 34 will be offline, going in for some repairs until further notice.
1: Roger, North Andover, 34, yeah.

0: 6AR, Kalgoorlie second, 2-4, turning out with 2, structure 5.
1: Kalgoorlie second, 2-4, roger, out.
2: 6AR from Kalgoorlie second, country pump, arrived on scene, making contact with Kalgoorlie first, over.
1: Roger, Kalgoorlie second, can you get Kalgoorlie first to give us a sit rep as soon as they're able to? Thank you, over.
2: Joe Wilco.

0: 6AR, Kalgoorlie second, 24 on scene and making contact.
1: Roger, Kalgoorlie second, 24, yeah.

0: 6AR from Belmont Pump. 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We're available, over.
1: 6AR to Belmont, roger. Yeah.

0: picked up in the Ovelia, Miller, and that required this incident. I'm available. Over.
1: Out of the Ovelia, roger out.

0: 6A, Dunn Craig, over.
1: 6A to Dunn Craig, go ahead, over.
0: 6A, Dunn Craig, this alarm's activated in zone 1, door 6, crew's investigating, over.
1: 6A to Dunn Craig, roger out.

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1: Kalgoorlie second, roger out. So

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0: 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No sign of fire, no backup required, over.
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0: 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Crew of 4, 3B8, H-Star light tanker, Captain Mason in charge, over.
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0: Carter Pump. I've been released by Armidale Second. 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
0: Armidale first, we made contact with Waypol for clarification. They said the accident is on Wharton Road opposite Harrisdale Swamp, so if you turn left onto Wharton Road, it's up there, over.
1: Roger, we're heading there next. We're just stuck in traffic, over.
0: Roger, Armidale first, out.

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0: Big Doc. Mamadou second. This will be a first alarm mobile property fire. 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One vehicle to be ignited by fuel. Further information to follow in approximately 10 minutes. 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
1: Armidale Second, send over.
0: Six Star from Armidale Second. This was a first alarm mobile property fire out on arrival. This was a hire vehicle that was not returned. More to follow. Over.
1: Armidale Second, go ahead. Over.
0: Vehicle make and model was a Kia Sonic, number 1 India Papa Juliet 282. More to follow, over.
1: Armidale Second, send over.
0: Waybulk Towing Services were in attendance. 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

0: stay off of Murdoch Point. You can stay in Canningvale Down. 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The house is not involved. Over.
1: Murdoch, roger out. 26 Canningvale, you can stand down. Over.
0: Canningvale, roger, we're available. 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
1: For Rockingham First, Roger. Thank you, Al.

0: 6AR from Fremantle first, over.
1: Fremantle first, send over.
0: This is the first alarm rubbish fire. A gentleman's burning rubbish at a makeshift camp. Crews have made entry through the gate and are currently extinguishing with the hose reel from the light sinker. Call is deliberate. We'll be here for a further 10 minutes, over.
1: Fremantle first, roger out.

0: 6 hours. 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
0: 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Cruiser continuing to investigate the area. 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
0: Yeah, we have received word from Albany First to stand down. This is a minor burn. 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
1: Albany First, roger out.

CCR from Belmont Pump. Belmont, send over. CCR, this alarm's been activated in zone 302, level 2, corridor south, cruise investigation.

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1: Belmont, send over.
0: 6 hours, nose on a fire. Dan Kensington down, over.
1: Belmont, roger, 260, Kensington, send down, over.
0: Kensington available, over.
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0: 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It's out on arrival. Some bystanders used a bucket of water to extinguish it. There's some flower arrangements of cloth material that was set on fire. 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

0: 6 Alpha Middle, got it?
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0: 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No injuries for this traffic accident, over.
1: Murdoch, that's what's come from police, over.

0: 6A to Murdoch, confirming no entrapment. 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

0: 6 IP, this is Lower Chittering, Light Thinker 1 and Light Thinker 2 turning out to Mouche Fire, over.
1: Lower Chittering, Light Tanker 1, Light Tanker 2, roger out.

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0: Six hour, this is two vehicles involved in a rear end crash. There's only radiator fluid on the ground. We're leaving it with a truck driver who's going to tow the vehicles away. Over.
1: Murdoch, roger.
2: Six AR, Welsh Bull first, alarm activated, zone 313, cruise investigating. Over.
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0: 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Is that correct, over?
1: Kiara, roger out.

0: 6AR, you're from first, over.
1: First, send over.
0: Yes, this is a first alarm scrub fire. Just to the west of the Chapman Road, Chapman River Bridge. Chris getting to work with Lysenko Hoseville, approximately 3 metres by 3 metres. There's just a few glowing embers, there's no running fire. We're going to be here for about 5 minutes, no further assistance required. Over.
1: Chapman first, roger out.

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1: Coburn Sun Photo.
0: Crew's investigating. Stand down, back up, over.
1: Coburn, roger. Out to you, 6-0. Murdoch, stand down, over.
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1: Murdoch, roger. Out to you, 6-0, Fremantle, CLP, stand down, over.
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0: 6-0, Fremantle, we have arrived at Forestville Training Centre, over.
1: Fremantle first, roger out.
4: Kiara, likewise, Forestville Training Centre, over.
1: Roger out.

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0: 6000, Murdoch, over.
1: Murdoch, send over.
0: 6000, we'll classify this special service. We're just hosing down a roadway for some fluids. Put some more comments in P1. We'll be approximately 10 minutes later.
1: Murdoch, roger out.

0: 6 Alpha Medoc, over.
1: Medoc, go ahead, over.
0: 6 Alpha, this roadway's been washed down. We're leaving the incident with the police. We're available, over.
1: Medoc, roger out.
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0: IP from lower jittering light tanker 2 for final summary of incident at 733 New Shay South Road. We extinguished a 5x5 fire with hoses, have made up and are returning to station. We have handed the area back to the owner.
1: Lower jittering light tanker 2, roger out.

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0: 6AR, Armidale first, over. Armidale first, send over. Active zone 2, disabled toilets, crews investigating, over. Armidale first, roger out.
1: Six AR, Welshpool first, over.
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2: Three, mobile to road crash, Bustle Highway, Cross Point Up Road, Stratham, pump and light tanker, crew of six, over.
1: Number three, roger out.

0: 6 hour from Bunbury, second over.
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0: So this is the first alarm motor vehicle accident. We have two cars involved. One vehicle has rolled and is upright. Cruiser attempting to isolate batteries on both vehicles. We will be here for approximately 15 minutes, over.
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0: 6 hour, this will be a search alarm, hazmat. No entrapments, we're just cleaning the road and waiting for it to be cleared up. 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

0: 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Turning out to a road crash. 3310 Gosserland. Number 24 for a 6 over.
1: Bunbury number 3, roger.

0: with the Alabama Tree Pump. 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Can you confirm, over?
1: Yeah, Bunbury number 3, confirmed stand down, over.

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0: This alarm has been activated in Zone 2, Nurses Station. Crew's investigating. Over.
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0: Six hours, these vehicles and area has been made safe. Our services are no longer required. We'll leave this in the hands of Waypole. 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
0: This is a special service. We have police and ambulance on the scene. Crews are assisting St. John's with two motorbike riders who have collided. We'll be here on scene for about half an hour. Over.
1: Malaga, roger out.

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0: 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We are at departing base and heading out to RFA figures 5983, over.
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0: 6AR from Perth First. Cruise report, no backup required.
1: Perth First, roger, out to you per second. You can stand down, over.
0: 6AR, Perth second, acknowledge out.

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1: Satan, send Alpha.
0: Alpha is being released from the incident, but we are unavailable due to contaminated PVC.

0: Tulab 14 and light tanker will remain on scene until rescue 652 departs, over.
1: 8 and 14 and light tanker, roger out.

0: Flip VR from Eden Ocean and White Tango, over. Eden, White Tango, send over. White Tango and 1-4 have made up and been released from this incident. Rescue 652 have also airborne, over.
1: Eden, roger out.

0: Victor Chiara, we've completed our training at the academy. We're en route back to our fire district. 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

0: 6AR, this is Fremantle First. 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
0: This is a special service. We're assisting ambulance in gaining entry to this resident. We've successfully got one door open. We're now just waiting for the homeowner to open the other door. We'll be on scene for about 15 more minutes. Over.

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0: We've successfully gained access to this woman's house. 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
1: Baş bu festenlere.
0: Commercial second, second alarm, road crash rescue, two persons trapped, car off the road, into the tree. I'll have a further update in the next 5 to 10 minutes, over.
1: Washable first, just confirmed two passengers trapped, over.
0: At this stage, we are cutting away the tree to try and access the car, but we think they're severely trapped, over.
1: Watchful first, roger.

0: Yeah, from Marshal Second, over.
1: Marshal Second, send over.
0: We have one car on its side into a tree with two occupants trapped. We're all over.
1: Marshal Second, send over.
0: Into work with hydraulic cutting equipment to free entrapment and allow SGA to make assessment. WAPO are in attendance. Orang Road southbound is closed. 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
0: Postal Second, we have one female occupant who is conscious and in our hands with STA. STA are making a further assessment on second casualty.

0: SIP, this is Rockingham Kwinana SES PC. We have returned from our RFA and are standing down, over.
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1: Vincent Second, send over.
0: Two car collision, no injuries, quite a bit of oil on the road, first alarm hazmat. Tow truck's in attendance, will be about 30 minutes over.
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0: 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We don't require backup. Over.
1: Vincent First, roger. 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

0: No problem, Vincent the second, over.
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0: Roger. We're approaching Stillthorpe. Our tow trucks are removing the vehicles. We're leaving with them. This one has that double radio.
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0: Bravo 2 Second, update on P1. We've left this in the hands of the police and major crash investigation, and we return the station over.
1: Worshipful second, Roger, will leave the job open. Over.
0: Yeah, Roger, thank you.

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1: Rocking out first, send over.
0: They are from the SO. Can we please have a status on this alarm?
1: Rocking out first. Thermal alarm, zone isolated, over.
0: Thermal alarm, zone isolated.

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1: Rocking Emphasis, send over.
0: XAR, Rocking Emphasis, cruise has investigated. They've identified a small fire and a circuit breaker, extinguished by on-flight staff. They will be isolating and returning.

0: from Butler, over. Butler, send over.
1: Yeah, 6R from Butler, this is First Alarm Mobile Property. We'll be here for approximately 10 minutes, make an area safe. Police are also on scene. Over.
0: Butler, roger.

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1: City Normal Road, Investigate, over.
0: Belmont, roger.
2: IP,
0: Jarrodale 4.4. Jarrodale
2: 4.4, send over. 4.4 only, turning out to vehicle fire, Albany Highway, Mount Cook, over.
0: Jarrodale 4.4, roger out to you, 6 out to Kensington, stand down, over.

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0: This one's been activated in zone 12, cruise pitch.

0: Taipei, JR Lao 4.4.
1: JR Lao 4.4, send that out.
0: Yeah, we've arrived 6. We're going to next pole as the vehicle is blocking the left-hand lane of the bound overtaking lane area. Over.
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1: Belmont, roger, out to you, 602, Jared 044, roger for Waypole, out.

0: JRL 4.4,
1: send over.
0: We've extinguished a fire. We're just cooling it down now. This looks like a dumped burnout car. There's lots of damage to the vehicle. There's lots of burnouts on the road here. No owners or anyone in attendance. Over.
1: Geraldale, Roger, Waypole have been advised and should be attending. Over.
0: Again, your last, Waypole.
1: Waypole have been advised and should be attending. Over.
0: Roger that, thank you. We do have a tow truck driver in attendance as well. Over.
1: Geraldale, Roger out.

0: Mount Daglish first. Any further info on this call?
1: Daglish first, nothing further than on Iris, over.

0: Lima, from Douglas Firth.
1: Please press send, over.
0: I think this is just steam from a boiler in the on the UWA campus. So it's just a fobble false alarm. 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
1: Deadly first.

0: We've experienced this vehicle fire. It seems to be a Falcon, probably about $5,000 worth. Do we have an ETA on Waypole? Because we're going to until they arrive because it's blocking the traffic over. There's a lot of heavy trucks coming through.
1: Jaredale 44, we have requested Waypoles. No ETA, over.
0: Yeah, roger that. We'll be on scene at least another half an hour, see what happens. Over.
1: Jaredale 4.4, roger.

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1: Belmont, send over.
0: Flying has been activated in zone 626, crews investigating. Over.
1: Belmont, roger out.

0: Waypo on site. We're just going to move the car a little bit more off the road and make the area safe. Can you also let Main Roads know that there is some damage to the road surface? Over.
1: Charadale 4.4, Wilco out.
0: Yeah, we'll hopefully be on scene in another 15, 20 minutes. Make an area safe, and we'll leave it with Waypo.
1: Charadale 4.4, roger out.

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0: We're no longer cleared in the since then. 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
1: 6 out of Murdoch, go ahead, over.
0: Alarm's been activated, zone 2007, Market Hall, crew's investigating, over.
1: 6 out of Murdoch, roger out.

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0: Stand down, Maddington. We have one vehicle that's gone through the pole off the road. In the medium strip, casualty has been removed from the vehicle. Waypole are in attendance. We're making the area safe with the special service only.
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1: Kennyville, Senator.
0: Webhole confirmed that St. John's have already been requested. Can we get Western Power to attend this incident? The light pole is down, there was exposed wires over.
1: Roger, Kennyville, we'll coast out.

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0: This alarm's been activated in Zone 9, crews investigating. 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

0: 6 out from 3rd ever.
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1: Roger, for 3rd, out to you, 6 out for 2nd.
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0: 6AR from Kensington Pump. We have arrived and local knowledge has advised that it's a false alarm. We can stand back up down. More info to follow shortly.
1: Roger, Kensington, out to you, 6AR from second.
2: 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We're standing down, available radio.
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0: Perth, first ICM via P1 Mobile, we're available, over.
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